0: That's one small step for man, one giant leap for mankind.
1: Oh, that looks beautiful for radio.
0: It has a stark beauty all its own. It's like much of the high desert of the United States.

0: Altitude 13,000 feet. 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You're looking great at 8 minutes.
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0: 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It will soon pass, whatever it is. Don't worry, be happy. I'm not worried. I'm happy.
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